how to run a show. They're unable by their own. They hardly know how to use a microphone. MM's rap, roll off the lap, pretend to do so. They're not into me, that I'm the pseudo. MC Tormenta, pseudo. Tormenta, pseudo. MC Tormenta, pseudo. Tormenta, pseudo. MC Tormenta, pseudo. Tormenta, pseudo. MC Tormenta, pseudo.

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1: Once a Polly Tito, when our young world was fresh in universe, with just England a beauty garden, a young lad set out in the early Maudie to find it deep wisdom and true love in flower petals arrayed.

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Seems like we're making up more than we're making love.

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1: 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And now, in 1998, the story continues. The return